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Good morning. Welcome to The Breakfast Show here on Radio Plus. I'm Shalisa, in for Macca, on this thoroughly fabulous Thursday morning. And that is Lewis Capaldi with Stay Love, our former record of the week, opening the show perfectly. How are you doing? I hope you're waking up wonderfully, whether you're just getting up now, getting breakfast, or on your way out of the door. Why not take a minute to get your track played and get your shout out? As part of Coventry's Greatest Hits request, it is studio at radioplus.org.uk. Get your shout out too. Can't wait to hear from you. Great music lined up for you. Just after 8 o'clock, it is another play of my record of the week. Yes, that is Gracie Abrams. Hit the Wall, loving the track. So make sure you stay here. Let's get the show started. This is Madison Beer. Love a girl.

0: Alex Warren doing the work with that track and moving us nicely through this, the first hour. So much to fit in into the next 3 hours, so much good music. 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It is studio@radioplus.org.uk to get your track played and get your shout out. Looking forward to hearing from you. I have Samba on the way, but it is Madonna and Sabrina Carpenter coming up next.
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0: Samba Potential. And before that, it was Rules and Murphy feeling Hold on You, picking up the tempo on the show, on the breakfast show on this Thursday morning. Such good vibes, such good energy, such good music. 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I have Dermot Kennedy on the way, but it is Holly Humberstone. She's coming up next.
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Doing great work with that track. Such good music. Ireland's finest. Good work. And you can catch Dermot Kennedy in Birmingham at the Utilita Arena on the 4th of June. Tickets still available. Really happy to be here with you and really happy hearing from you. Keep the contact coming. It is studio@radioplus.org.uk to get your shout out and get your track played as part of Coventry's Greatest Hits Request. Make sure you do. I have heard from Tracy in Willenhall. Says she's listening and enjoying the music on the show. She's off on the school run in a bit, but she's out tonight. She's going to the Coventry Sky Blue Bar, CV1, to meet friends and chat all things Coventry FC. She wants to hear some Olivia Rodrigo, of course.

carry the weight, moving us nicely through this, the first hour of The Breakfast Show on this Thursday morning. Yes, we're heading towards the weekend. Not there yet, but we're getting there. And I'm hoping we see the sun too when we get there. So much good music coming. Make sure you stay here. Make sure you get your shout out and get your track played as part of Coventry's Greatest Hits requested at studio at radioplus.org.uk. Make sure you do. And remember, just after 8 o'clock, it is another play of my record of the week. Gracie Abrams, Hit the Wall, don't miss out. Great tunes coming. I've got Adam Port on the list, but it is Casey Musgraves right now with Dry Spell.

Stacey Musgrave's Dry Spell, moving us nicely to the top of the hour. And you can catch Casey Musgraves on her Middle of Nowhere World Tour in February 2027, London or Manchester, take your pick. Should be amazing. And it is amazing hearing from you. Keep the contact coming. It is studio@radioplus.org.uk to get your shout out and get your track played as part of Coventry's Greatest Hits request. I'm waiting to hear from you. So much coming up. Remember, just after 8 o'clock, it is another play of my record of the week. Gracie Abrams, Hit the Wall. Don't miss out. So it is the news up next, and we can get there with Adam Port, S.G. Lewis, and Kinda Music.

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Good morning. If you have just joined us, I'm Shalisa in for Macca on this wonderful Thursday morning. And that is Charlie XCX getting us off to an amazing start in this, the second hour of The Breakfast Show. How are you doing? I hope you're doing well, waking up wonderfully, getting things done, doing good for yourself and others. I hope one of those good things you do is getting in touch with the show this morning and letting me know what you've been up to and what you want to hear. 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Make sure you do. Right now it is time for my record of the week. Yes, this is Gracie Abrams, Hit the Wall.

0: Melonada, cry baby, why do I feel so sad? 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I have Louis Tomlinson on the way, but it is Lady Gaga and Doechii. They're up next.
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0: Louis Tomlinson, Sunflowers, blessing us with this amazing track of my favorite flowers on this Thursday morning. Such great energy, such great music. 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I have Moolah Jones waiting in the wings, but it is Prosper and Clooney coming up next.
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1: Moolah Jones, Love Letters, smoothing us into this, the second hour. 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Make sure you do. I have heard from Hema in Anstey. Says she's listening and enjoying the music on the show. She's off to work in a bit, but has plans to go to Riley's Bar CV1 to catch up with friends later. Wants to hear some Zara Larsson and Pink Panther Rest. Of course, this is Midnight Sun, Girls Trip.

Styles, American Girls, doing amazing work with that track and amazing work in general with his Together Together tour well underway. Might start a Harry Styles watch. Where is he today? Let me check. Yep, he's still in Amsterdam, methinks. Such good fun. So much more good music to come. 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Waiting to hear from you. I have Calvin Harris on the list and he's definitely getting in, but it is Ira Starr right now with Where Do We Go?

Calvin Harris and Jazzy, our former record of the week, Satisfy, still doing the business with that track as we head to the top of the hour. So happy you're here with me. Make sure you stay here, get that last shout out, and get the last of Coventry's greatest hits request. It is studio at radioplus.org.uk. Make sure you do. So the news is up next, and we can get there with Niall Horan. Yes, this is Little More Time.

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Good morning. Welcome to the final hour of The Breakfast Show. If you have just joined us, I'm Shalisa in for Macca on this wonderful Thursday morning. That is Martin Garrix and Ed Sheeran with Repeat, a track that is growing on me more and more every day the more I listen to it on repeat. Good music. So much still to come. Make sure you get that last shout out and get the last of your country's greatest hits requests. 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Make sure you do. It's not too late. I have Sunny Federa and Crystal coming up, but it is Miles Smith right now with Hold Me in the Dark.

0: and Goddard White Wine, moving us into this, the last hour with style. Just the best energy on the show this morning. Definitely feeling that morning people energy kicking in. So much more to come. I hope you're feeling good too on this Thursday morning. And it is a good time to get in touch and get that last shout out. And get the last of Coventry's greatest hits request. 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Make sure you do. I have Maroon 5 on the way, but it is Sunny Federa and Crystal coming up next.
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0: 5, heroin. Yes, I had my morning bookie right there. Yes, had to do it. Hope you're feeling good too. Waking up wonderfully and doing great things. Make sure you get in touch. Get that shout out. We are heading to the weekend. Let me know what you'll be up to and what you want to hear. It is studio@radioplus.org.uk. Make sure you do. Big tunes coming. I've got Juno. He is only 15 years old and he's doing amazing work here at Radio Plus. He's coming up, but it is Taylor Swift. She's up next.
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Bruno, 4am, really making his mark with that track. Only 15 years old, doing such a good job. The future is bright for this prodigy. A Radio Plus exclusive. Thank you, Macca. So much good music and so much good contact. Thank you for getting in touch and letting me know what you've been up to and what you've been wanting to hear. I've really enjoyed hearing from you. I've heard from Tyler in Wyken, said he's listening and enjoying the music on the show. He's off to college in a bit. He was out last night. He was at the Dub Club in Far Gosford. Had a great time. Wants to hear another and 54 Ultra. Of course, this is Talk to You.

0: We're sorry. You have reached a number that has been disconnected or is no longer in service. If you feel you have reached this recording in error, please check the number and try your call again.
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with Better. Great tune and more good music on the way. Just after 10 o'clock, there's 3 more hours of really good tunes. Then at 1 o'clock, you will find The Recharge. Paul is back at 2 o'clock with the big afternoon show. Great music and great chat, as always. Then it is the City Hit List, where you're in charge of the music. You be the DJ. 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Make sure you do. Then it's just great tunes all the way through. Great music like this, the number one track in the land, breaking records and everything. This is Sam Fender and Olivia.

Dean Haley May, sending us smoothly to the top of the hour and the end of the show. Yes, that is it from me on this Thursday morning. I have had the best time. Hope you enjoy the show, and I hope you're having a good morning too. Thank you for hanging out with me. I will be back tomorrow in for Macca, bringing you more amazing music, more of your shout outs, and more of your Coventry's greatest hits requests. And of course, another play of my record of the week. Really can't wait for that. Until then, I'll leave you with this. This is Disclosure. The Sun Comes Up Tremendous.

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That is Closure, DOD, and Hayley May on Radio Plus. How are you doing, folks? It's Paul. It's Thursday afternoon. I am delighted to be with you guys. As per usual, we got loads of great tunes coming up over the next few hours, just like this from Robin.

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Time for your essential tunes for this week across the city of Coventry. And we have four this week, not three, because we plucked them from the new releases for you guys. Starting off with Gracie Abrams, this is Hit the Wall.

That's Georgia Smith. What's done is done, and we are halfway through your essential tunes for this week. Following up with a couple more, this is Martin Garrix and Ed Sheeran, and Repeated.

0: That's a nut of an Eddie and like it. That is your essential tunes for this week, playing them every single day round about this time. So if you caught the end of that one and thought that was cool, you can listen again tomorrow. Got loads more great tunes coming up next.
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That is LF System and Obi Frankie on Radio Plus. That's called Taking Over. It is just gone 5-2. We're just coming up to 5-3. It's Paul here all the way through until 6 o'clock. Delighted with you guys as always. What have we got coming up for you? Well, we're going to play you BTS now, which you guys are loving that. This is Swim.

0: more vivid and wise, what I feel I deserve. Yeah, cause I feel way too fabulous.
1: That's Meek Fabulous on Radio Plus. How are you doing? It's Paul here all the way through until 6. And it's all heating up a bit. It's supposed to be 27 degrees tomorrow. Very, very warm indeed, to say the least. How are you doing? Let's play you loads of great tunes throughout the next couple of hours. We've got your Tea Break Triple later this hour for your Throwback Thursday. But right now, this is Collect 200.
2: 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The girls will come 2 by 2. The girls will come 2 by 2.

0: Chris Dussey and Kuchka, that is called Fantasy on Radio Plus. It is just bang on 3:15. How are you doing? It's Paul now, and we've got music coming up from Alok and Khalid and Muna as well. And then your Throwback Thursday Tea Break Triple.
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0: We went through three tunes, then started off with a little bit of a curveball because it was a mashup of Valerie by Stevie Winwood and Call On Me by Eric Prydz, which of course sampled Valerie. Then we went from that to You Two With or Without You to Calm Everybody Down, and that was The Weeknd Dancing in the Flames just now live in Sao Paulo. Loads more great stuff coming up for you right after this.
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That is DMAs, that's Heating Pink on Radio Plus, and that is about it for this hour. But Paul, there's still 5 minutes to go, I hear you say. Yes, but the song that you guys have requested for this hour is Harry Styles' tune, the return that he made to the charts recently. It's called Aperture, it's nearly 5 minutes long, and it takes us up to the news.

Olivia Dean, starting off your 4 o'clock hour on this Thursday afternoon, where it's getting warmer. It's supposedly going to be very warm indeed for this weekend, which will be very interesting to see. But we've got loads of great tunes to play for you to get you through the next couple of hours, just like this. Maybe, with it being warm outside, your washing will be hanging out to dry. This is Florence Road.

0: C-Fret Guilty. It is 3:15. And how are you doing? Lovely Thursday. Of course, tomorrow is Friday, so we can keep looking forward to the weekend and we can make that pass the time between now and the weekend as quickly as possible with great music. We've got Disclosure coming up and Moolah Jones as well right after this.
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So let's start off with this from Somebody's Child.

0: Panic at the Disco, finish off along with Georgia Smith as well on your Throwback Thursday Tea Break Triple and your Musical Mystery Tour. 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
3: Hey!

Lewis Tomlinson starts us off on 5 past 5 in your Thursday afternoon. How are you doing? Ball all the way through till 6. Delighted to be with you guys as always as we move towards a Thursday evening. We got loads of tunes coming up for you, including your Homeward Bound. Mini Web coming up shortly, but right now this is LF System and Obi Frankie.

0: That's Mimi Webb, Ends in Y on Radio Plus. Just gone 5:15. Music coming up from Dermot Kennedy, Near Archives as well. And it's your Homeward Bound.
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When you look at me, nervous as hell, so I didn't win a lot. 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Heart quickened, south of the river. 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

0: That's Lady Gaga, that's Glamorous Life on Radio Plus. 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

going to play you a local singer-songwriter now for your last Coventry's Greatest Hits. This is by Emily Burns, who's from Rugby, and this is called Woodwork.

And here we are. We're through to the end of another Thursday afternoon. It's been an excellent 4 hours, as always. You guys have been loving getting in touch, and it's always much appreciated. Time for me to say farewell now, because it is your Thursday evening. City Hit List coming up next. I'll be back tomorrow between 2 and 6. Cher is here in the morning, of course. Going to leave you with Calvin Harris. Have a great Thursday night, folks.

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2: Hello.

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Though this season of her life had been cold, lonely, and tough, though she slipped back into a darkness she had hoped by now to have overcome, she had learned a beautiful lesson as she kissed her girls goodbye and thanked them for getting her out the house. That maybe...

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But for the first time in a long time, she believed that one day she would again feel the sun. 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She must have faith in the seeds that are planted beneath the snow. 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